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Boom blasted on us, Black here this right now, representing for the midweek madness. I mean, with the Raven Kings. 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
2: Yo, juggle we not respond for them. 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

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AJ. AJ. AJ. AJ. AJ. AJ. AJ. 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AJ. 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AJ. 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AJ. AJ. 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AJ. AJ. 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AJ. AJ. AJ. AJ. AJ. AJ. AJ. AJ. 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

0: He's the hottest dude on the block. 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AJ, you're hot. Okay.
1: It's said, it's official, that he has class and style, and I say he's magnificent. AJ, baby,

0: He's the hottest dude on the block. You know what I mean? H-E, you're hot.
1: Okay.
2: Here's you.
0: AJ, baby, you're hot. Yeah, yeah, yeah, yeah, yeah, yeah, yeah.

You are now rocking. No. With AJ. 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
1: BBC News with David Harper. The United States says it's completed a series of strikes against Iran. The US military said it targeted air defence systems, ground control stations and radar sites. It described the attacks as a proportional response to the downing of an American helicopter on Monday. Iran's Revolutionary Guards say they've hit back by launching drones at US bases in the region. Rebels fighting the military government in Myanmar have told the BBC they're losing ground because of a shortage of manpower and equipment. New drone technology and the forced recruitment of tens of thousands of conscripts has helped the junta retake lost territory. The US House of Representatives has passed a multi-billion dollar bill to fund immigration enforcement. It now goes to President Trump to sign. A former top official in the British government has advanced to the final round in the election to be the next governor of California. Steve Hilton will stand as a Republican. He was director of strategy for David Cameron when he was UK Prime Minister. New figures show that the world experienced the second hottest May on record last month. The EU's climate monitor warned that climate change was making such extremes the new normal for the continent. Ukraine's foreign minister has said Kyiv is seeking deeper ties with African countries and sees itself as an alternative to Russia on the continent. Andriy Sybiha told the BBC strengthening relations with Africa had become a foreign policy priority. Several homes and vehicles have been set on fire in Belfast after a knife attack in the city on Monday night caused anti-immigration unrest across parts of Northern Ireland. A Sudanese refugee has been charged with attempted murder. The United States has called on European governments to impose travel restrictions on people who've recently visited Ebola-hit countries in Africa. The US wants to limit the spread of the illness during the Men's Football World Cup. The number of confirmed Ebola cases in the worst affected country, the DRC, has increased to nearly 600. BBC News.
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0: Tommy Lee Sparta in the back right there. Good morning going out to you. Welcome to Wednesday, the 10th day of June 2026. How are you feeling today, man? Very beautiful day to be alive, we really must say that. I hope you're good, I hope you're well. It's a very beautiful day to be alive, really. So many plans, so many things to do. And day in and day out, we're getting closer to the goals of achieving the things that we set out to do. We're here, my job is very simple this morning, to drive you to work, to make sure your drive to work is beautiful, it's fun, it's interactive. And for the most part, every single person that's on a lockdown this morning should actually do get in touch. World Cup is right around the corner. Tomorrow is the 11th of June. It is officially beginning. And I want to quickly let you know that you can be a part of the show today. I'm going to tell you exactly how to do that. Charlie. Shout's going out to one of the greatest to ever do. His name is Black Thoughts.
1: Wake up, y'all. This is Black Thought, your boss DJ from around the way, and you're listening to WAKE Radio, spreading tunes across your rooms. From Marvin Gaye to Hathaway, from Nina Simone to Pendergrass, we pay tribute to the legends of the past and introduce the legends of the future.
0: So the song is called Wake Up.
1: Johnny Stevens, who shares his passion with us every day. Wake up, New York.

That's music coming out from The Roots, John Legend, The Roots. It's called Wake Up Everybody. Now, Melanie Fiona and the Common Sense are on it. It's called Wake Up, perfect for a morning like this. I hope you're well. I hope you're good. What's really going on with you? Mic check 1 2 1 2. Absolutely, we're in the building. You should be a part of the experience with us today. 020-2222-0073. That is how you get to join us right here on the Big One. How was your day? How was your night? Do share with me. I've got a couple of messages in the back that we're going to get into shortly. We're going to get into a couple of messages that you've sent in as well. So, yeah, man, get ready for us to do more of this. It's 50 past the hour. This is the Big One. 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Let's get into more music. In fact, before we get into more music, right, I want to quickly draw attention to the fact that you should actually get with the program, okay? You know when you wake up every morning and the alarm clock, once it rings, a lot of things are already asking you questions. What's the plan for today? Campus, hustle, office, dreams waiting to be chased. Which one is it? Those are the moments when you need something that helps you show up and actually keep going. That's why Cowboy Coffee stays with me every single moment. So they are grinding for that exam, pushing deadlines at work, or cooking up that next big idea. Cowboy Coffee gives you that creamy taste. It gives that rich coffee aroma to kickstart your day, right? And you can enjoy it anytime, because success doesn't happen overnight. It's the little moments, the early mornings, the late nights. And through it all, Cowboy Coffee day with you. Cowboy Coffee with you every moment. My name is Brown Berry. I've got selected Danny dropping some amazing jams. And I really, really, really want to let you know, just before we get into more music, right? On the 27th day of June, there's something major happening. And I'd like to update you on that. Before that, I've got a couple of messages here. Good morning, Brownberry. This is the word for to go for this morning. This is Man Like Ostibon from UAE. Splendid Wednesday. God bless you for me. Definitely love that. I'm going to get into that word to go a little later. Are you tired of moving from one shop to another? Just get your child's school essentials. I want you to relax. Take your time. 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That's backtoschool_GH. It's very simple. What it means is this. What it means is this, back2school_G. So it's back2school_GH. Call us number 0542-307-941. That's 0542-307-941. Back to School Essentials Ghana. Everything your child needs for school, all in one place. Ladies and gentlemen, good morning going out to you. This is Rise and Shine. BRB, do not touch it. It's Vibes from Triple Vibes. Let's make magic happen. Don't touch it.

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0: Good morning, going out to you. Imagine, right? 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Capers, designed for your dream home, okay? Who's on a lockdown? Is it you? What's really going on? Where are you tuning from? Let me know. Big up selector Danny for playing Redemption for us this morning. This coming up from Kojo Naruto. Thank you very much. Madrid Star is back. When they step up to the task ahead, no one can contain the power adversity. That's Extreme Rock Nation fam does to make your day full of excitement. We couldn't have asked for anything better than this. Rise and shine. Shout outs going out to Mary Madridsta. Madridsta, how you doing today, man? You okay? You good? You fine? Everything okay with you? The number to reach us live is 0202222073. Let's talk about going green this morning. 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Your story matters. Absolutely. Let's get into more music. It is 7:01. Let's touch base with the BBC real quick. There's more music on the other side of this.
1: BBC News with Moira Alderson. The United States says it's completed a series of strikes against Iran. The US military said it targeted air defense systems, ground control stations, and radar sites. It described the attacks as a proportional response to the downing of an American helicopter. Iran said it launched drones at US bases in the region. Rebels fighting the military government in Myanmar have told the BBC they're losing ground because of a shortage of manpower and equipment. New drone technology and the forced recruitment of tens of thousands of conscripts has helped the junta retake lost territory. The Taliban authorities in Afghanistan say Pakistan has carried out airstrikes in three provinces, killing 13 people. A Taliban spokesman called it a humanitarian crime. Pakistan accuses Afghanistan of harbouring militants, which it denies. New figures show the world experienced the second hottest May on record last month. The EU's climate monitor warned that climate change was making such extremes the new normal for the continent. An Indonesian court has jailed four soldiers for their involvement in an acid attack on an activist known for campaigning against the growing influence of the military. The victim was left blind in one eye. A Sudanese man is in court in Northern Ireland today, accused of attempted murder over a knife attack that's led to an anti-immigration unrest in Belfast. Homes and vehicles were set on fire on Tuesday night. South African police say gunmen have shot dead 12 people at an informal settlement in Johannesburg. No arrests have been made and there's no clear motive so far. Almost 20,000 people in Japan have signed an online petition protesting against the Trump administration's use of manga and anime characters in social media posts. The organisers say this may go against the intentions of the original creators. BBC News.

inna me. Push like barrow, and we have the straight like arrow. We no sit down and chat like narrow. So no every night man's man para. Biggie take wherever man barrow. Them nose paint on full of.

9:07. Kofi Kinata has joined the conversation of artists who are dropping jams for the World Cup, for the Black Stars. Yeah, that's the one he has in the back right now. Good morning going out to you. How are you feeling today? I hope you're well. We're going to have a conversation a little later today. 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Daffy's or Hema feminine mixture is 155 for 3. 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Daffy's immune booster is going for 180. You're getting 3 pieces as well. Now, the following, you're getting 1 each. 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Good morning going out to you. I hope you're well. No matter how it's going, I just want you to know that you can be a part of the experience. Now, Ghana, you know what? A lot of things is going down. The World Cup is right around the corner. I mean, when I say right around the corner, it's officially in sight right now. There's a story we have to actually talk about in relation to that. Have you guys heard about the football that's going to be used at the FIFA World Cup this year? That there's a tracker in the ball that can determine so many different things. If the ball is not charged, it can't be played. They for charge the ball before they go for playing. Listen, it's crazy. Yeah, we're going to talk a bit about that. You know, the World Cup spirit is here from Hacho to Kumasi. The rhythm of the game is calling. And Hisense is bringing the stadium heat right to your doorstep. As we root for our very own Black Stars on the world stage, Hisense is taking experience to the next level with exclusive World Cup promo offers that you simply cannot resist. Yes, you can't miss this. 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Yes, sir. 13 minutes past the hour. Good morning going out to you. How are you doing? I hope you're great. There's more to actually share with you. Don't touch it. This is the big one. Let's get into another World Cup song. All right, let's do that right about now. This is Donzi. This one, he said, we'll go score you. We'll put pepper for your eyes inside. That's the whole idea. If you want to be live from the stadium, from your home, walk into any Hisense showroom today.
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0: Good morning going out to you. How is you doing today? We're going to get into a conversation shortly. You know, one of the things that has really bothered me in recent times is a flooding situation in Accra. We've spoken about this a couple of times on radio. We're trying very hard to see if we can speak to somebody, you know, who knows, who can give us information around what is really happening. We're going to have a conversation today around the flood in Accra. You know, is it an engineering problem? Is it an engineering problem? Is it an indiscipline, you know, problem? Is it a human problem? Are we the ones responsible for what's happening? I'm going to be getting into a conversation with Mr. Hope Smith Lomot. He's a director at Human Settlement at Environmental Protection Agency. Shortly, we're going to get into a conversation with him. Just to hear from them exactly, because I think they would have more stats, more details. We'll have more information for us on this subject matter. So we're going to get to have a conversation with him shortly. If you just joined the experience, good morning going out to you. This is Rise and Shine. And I want to say to everybody who is experiencing a difficult time because of the constant rains. Charlie, we're with you. We're there together. No worries. 34 minutes past the hour. What's going on? How are you doing?
1: Good morning to everybody in the studio. Selector Danny, you're doing a great job. Very penalty no near me. Oh, over the bar.
0: Charlie.

0: So O for over the bar. Then what is OB? Good morning, going out to you. We're gonna pick calls a little later. Good news, the John Cena teacher has been arrested. Of course he will be. Oh, idiot. The evidence is too much. The evidence against him, there is no way he won't be arrested. He'll be arrested and be dealt with. I'm very interested in how the story unfolds. We're going to get into a conversation shortly with our guest this morning. His name is Mr. Hope Smith Lomote. He's a director at Human Settlements at EPA. We're going to get into a conversation shortly. Good morning, sir.
1: Yeah.
0: Good morning, sir. I hope everything is well.
1: The volume is down, but I'll manage it.
0: Oh, you can't hear me clearly. Is it better?
1: I will manage it, please.
0: Okay, you can hear me well. I hope everything is good.
1: By God's grace, you are doing well.
0: We thank God. I want us to quickly get into the conversation around what is happening. For the most part, we want to find out from EPA settlement perspective.
1: I can't hear anything again.
0: Oh, my God. Hello, can you hear me?
2: You're watching it.
0: Chilly. Hello?
1: Hello? Can you hear me, please?
0: I can hear you clearly, but for some reason you can't seem to hear me well.
1: Hello,
0: can you hear me? Nah, this is not working.

Good morning, going at you. It's 37 past here. I'm trying so hard for us to have this conversation. I'm gonna see if we can try again. Let me speak to my tech. I want to hear from them. It will be very important for me to hear from them in relation to this. Now, there's another story that's also making around. Gold card is currently trending on X after Shatta announced that a new 100 Ghana cedis gold card membership for members of the Shatta movement. The initiative unveiled on Tuesday aims to officially register fans and create a verified database of supporters while offering what Shatta Wale describes as premium services and exclusive benefits. The move has sparked mixed reactions online, with many questioning whether supporters should have to pay to be part of a fan community. Yeah, what are your thoughts? What are your views on this one, too? We're gonna give this another try.

0: We're gonna score you. We're gonna score you. This is what I want us to do, right? Give me a call right now. I have a question for you. I want to find out from you that with the 2026 FIFA World Cup, right? Will it live up to its hype? Will it live up to expectations? Do you think it will? That's my question for you this morning. Give me a call on 0202-22073. We're going to get into the conversation. In the meantime, I want to quickly touch base one more time with Mr. Lomote. Hello, sir. Hello? Hello?
1: Yes, please.
0: Oh, Mr. Lomote is back now. Is it better? Can you hear me now?
1: Okay. Yes,
0: you're still managing.
1: Okay, let me manage.
0: Okay. So I was asking you that from the EPA settlement perspective, right? Is a craft flooding mainly an engineering failure or is it an indiscipline problem?
1: Thank you very much and good morning to your listeners. I would first of all like to take the opportunity to sympathize with all of us who have experienced one challenge or the other with this 3 days rain that came to the city and Ghana at large.
0: Okay.
1: Flooding, as you can say, is not just one factor that contributes to flooding.
0: Okay.
1: So with your question whether it is a human factor or it is engineering issue, I would say it's a multiple factors that come to play.
0: All right.
1: And they all contribute to causing this flooding that we are experiencing now.
0: Okay.
1: So you ask, how can engineering be a problem? How can a human factor be a problem? I will state that the drains that have been constructed over the years, I think some of them have outlived their usefulness. The population has increased.
0: True.
1: Surfaces have been tarred, has been cleared. Those surfaces used to be areas that absorb water anytime it rains. Now they have become flat surfaces.
0: Okay.
1: Buildings and other projects have occupied those spaces. So anytime there is a rain for, they don't have that capacity again, which means that the areas that are supposed to serve are absorbing or sponge that can absorb the rain for some time.
0: Yes.
1: They have all been cleared and facilities are built there, which means that those areas cannot absorb again. So the drains that have been there for years now, which is supposed to take a certain capacity, now it cannot take that capacity again, which means that the capacity of those drains needs to be widened to kind it can accommodate the volumes that are coming now. Most of those drains are undersized. Communities have increased. And we also have these issues of encroachment.
0: Okay.
1: Despite the drains are inadequate and the sizes are small, rather than the population, people are encroaching on waterways, the places that the natural water finds its way to its final destination.
0: Yes.
1: That is the ocean.
0: Yes.
1: People have decided to build in some of those areas whereby whenever it rains, the water cannot pass those waterways to its final destination. Some areas that are wetlands that serve as a sponge where the water settles for some time and gradually it's released into the ocean has also become areas that people have encroached on.
0: Yes.
1: So the water struggled through the little drains, struggled to enter where it's supposed to pass at its natural course. But when it gets there, people have encroached on some of those ways. The water still struggles to get to places that are wetlands to settle as a sponge for some time. They are not available. And water has to find its own way move.
0: Mr. Lomote.
1: Destination, whereby destroying property and life.
0: Yes.
1: We also look at issues of the urbanization. We are expanding and we are increasing in the city.
0: We are.
1: Which means that the spaces that the rain used to take has been reduced.
0: Yes.
1: So it makes it difficult for the rain to find its own way whenever it rains. The maintenance of those drains as well and those gutters that have been constructed, the maintenance of it, most of them are clogged. Most of them are choked. So whenever it rains, the rain finds it difficult. Some we pass cables through them
0: Yes.
1: Some ways are passing through, are blocking them.
0: Yes.
1: So they will find it difficult to pass through those channels to each final destination. So these are some of the engineering things that I can talk of. The human factor also plays a very critical role, as I said.
0: Yes.
1: Burden on waterways, burden on the wetlands are all factors that humanly we are also contributing to the flooding that we are experiencing. Dumping of waste. Sometimes it is so sad that when it is raining, you can see some people ready to throw the rubbish into the drain so that it will be carried to the downstream or those who are the lower level of the land. You see, when you throw it, it will come back to you. It will go and block the drain somewhere. And as the water cannot go through, the water will find its way and come and worry you. So you think you are disposing your waste, which is not the appropriate way. Why do you put solid into water? Solid doesn't go into water. Solid go to solid. Water go to water. So when you are disposing refuse into drains, it's going to block the drain.
0: It will. It really does.
1: It will not allow the rain to flow easily into its final destination. I said earlier about people who are burdened on waterways, those who are burdened on wetlands, they are also contributing factors that are actually affecting us. So we too, when we also do some of these things by dumping waste, it compounds the situation.
0: It does.
1: Whereby the drains are not open, the wetlands are not there to accommodate this water.
0: Yes.
1: The water has to find its own way, whereby causing floods, causing damage to property, lives are being lost. So these are the factors that come together to play this role by flooding in the cities and other parts of the country.
0: Mr. Lomote, thank you so much for speaking to us. I'm very interested in enforcing, right? Which body is supposed to enforce that we don't build in waterways and the places that serve as sponges for these, you know, for when it rains? Which body is in charge of making sure? Because I know EPA has rules as to where people can build and where people can't build. So who is supposed to enforce that people actually do not encroach and build in these areas?
1: I think we all have a role to play. So that means the drains that are not adequate or that are of smaller sizes, the drain need to be opened, the drains need to be upgraded. Those people who build on waterways, those structures need to be removed from the waterways.
0: Okay.
1: So that the water can find its own way and move naturally. Those who build on wetlands, all those structures need to be removed and removed very well.
0: Yes.
1: You see, when you just demolish the structure, or you just break it, and it is still on
0: the
1: waterway.
0: Yes.
1: The problem is not solved until it's removed completely so that it can solve the problem. Those people who dump waste into drains or water course, I think they should also desist from that so that whenever it rains, the rain, water, the storm can move smoothly into its final destination so that we don't have this problem that we are facing whenever a little rain just come our way.
0: Thank you so much. I want to ask you one final question before you leave us this morning. With the rate at which Accra is growing and how the rainfall patterns are changing, and our current settlements and drainage plans, are they actually strong enough for the next 10 years if we continue the way we are going?
1: So I will not say they are strong enough. That's why you can see there are a lot of redevelopments that are going on. Some of the drains are being reconstructed to accommodate the population and the waste that we are generating. So for now, I say no, it is not enough. So the drains are being opened, the sizes are being increased. Waterways, people who build in those waterways are being cleared. It is very difficult, but I think it's better we sacrifice individual interest for the betterment of the whole population.
0: Yes.
1: So those individual structures that are on waterways are being removed, and you will see it's being done in all over the country, in the cities, in all from district assembly, Greater Accra, you've seen a lot of them. They are removing them from the waterway. Those that are in the wetland where the water is supposed to settle for some time, they are all being removed. So let those things be done. let those structures be removed from the waste, and we too as individuals, let's desist from throwing rubbish or waste into the drains. With this, I believe anytime it rains, we will not suffer this severe damage that we have been experiencing.
0: Thank you so much, Mr. Hope Smith Lomoti. Thank you so much for educating us this morning. We really appreciate you. Good morning, good night to everyone in the lockdown. If you just joined Experience. Good morning, good night to you. Charlie, it's not easy. A lot has been said. I mean, these are things that we know. First off, we've outgrown most of the engineering, the drains that have been created over the years. Because population has grown over the years, absolutely. And you've actually seen videos of people throwing rubbish. Once it starts raining, they throw refuse into it so that it flows. You say you can't be throwing solids into liquid. You cannot do that. It's not something that's advisable. So we all have a role to play. The people and waterways, they should all be cleared as soon as possible. Because when you play this fast forward, you realize that the future is not going to be very nice. It's already not good even in the present. So now you can only imagine how it's going to be 10 years from now, 5 years from now, if something drastic is not done. I want to say a big thank you going out to Director of Human Settlement at the EPA. His name is Mr. Hope Smith Lomote for joining us this morning. We really appreciate that. I know a lot of you may have had questions for him, but you noticed the line was so bad, he couldn't hear me. So we just had to let that go the way it did. Big one going out to all of you for joining the Experience today. This is Rise and Shine. I've got a question for you this morning. Shout-outs going out to George. George has sent his thoughts on Shatawale's, 100 Ghana Cedis gold, the card for membership of SM. Register. If you're an SM fan, fully register. I know like some 5 people who will buy theirs as soon as possible. Mic check, 1, 2, 1, 2. Welcome to the show. Give me a call. Is the World Cup going to live up to its hype? This World Cup, this one, this very one. Is it going to live up to its hype? Is it?
2: Official frequency for the young and young at heart.
0: Good morning. How are you doing today?
3: Yeah, good morning, Brownberry. How are you this morning?
0: I am great. Tell me your name and location.
3: This is Papi calling from Kaswa.
0: Papi from Kaswa, Charlie, talk to me.
3: Yeah, I just want to...
0: Papi ran away from me before. He just wanted to, and then that was it. Give me a call on 0202222073. That's the number to join us live in the studio. Let me hear from you. Is this World Cup going to live up to the hype? The 2026 FIFA World Cup. Is it going to? Do you think it will? Good morning.
4: Yeah, good morning.
0: How are you doing today?
4: I'm doing very well, Bambay.
0: I like the sound of that. Talk to me. Have you heard my question for the day?
4: No, Bambari.
0: The World Cup that's about to start tomorrow, do you think it's going to live up to its hype?
4: Yes. I know it's going to live up to its hype because of the security of the America. Their commander-in-chief, John Trump, he has promised that the World Cup is going to be successful with Cash Patel, the FBI president, and all their intelligence. So I hope it's going to be a successful World Cup.
0: You know it's going to live up to his
4: hype. I know it's going to be a successful World Cup. I even wanted to go to the World Cup, but my siblings are in. My senior sister is in from America now. So I'm trying to put my head together. If possible, I can go with her back to the States. So I'm working on that.
0: So when is your sister going back to the States? When is she going back to the States?
4: She'll be going back this weekend.
0: So you want to go to America this weekend?
4: Yes, if God willing. I could get a visa from there, if I could process myself.
0: Okay, God is willing. God is willing. Go and use the remaining days to process your visa to America, okay?
4: I'm very.
0: God is very willing.
4: I can give some shout-out.
0: You already dropped one shout-out already via text.
4: I can give another one, please.
0: Yes, another one. Let's go.
4: To Dominic Asamoah and Teperazi in Teshinwai State.
0: Thank you very much
4: for calling. Have a nice day.
0: Have a safe flight to America.
4: Okay, sir.
0: Enjoy the World Cup.
4: Okay, sir.
0: I say okay, sir. Gaddafi go kill Percy. Sister comes. Sister didn't go back to America. So maybe is considering if you follow. George says, registration for what? People are taking this fan thing personal or in serious. Red flag alert for me. The only time you give back to your fans is when you throw $5 in the air and I've registered for what? Media, I'm a hater. Reggie, this is coming up from Mini Ghost. Iranians, they don't like football. Iran don't like football. They also like football. Today I have met Ankasa. Good morning. Hello? Can you hear me?
5: Yeah, hello, Brownberry.
0: Hey, what's good? How are you doing today?
5: Nene, I fool you. It's me, Owusu William.
0: Squeeze Zinzima.
5: Brownberry.
0: Talk to me.
5: I fool you. The workout is going to be so tremendous.
0: It's going to be so tremendous, eh?
5: It's tremendous that I cannot explain it.
0: So are you also going?
5: Hey. Media, I prepare myself already. By this, I work with some security school before Zen 5 Equity Enterprise.
0: Okay.
5: Based in Accra. Is it?
0: Based in where? Kofredi or Accra?
5: They based in Accra, but okay. They have the link online and things like after when I was in aiding security there.
0: Okay. Why is everybody running away from me today? But today I have actually met. Today is not a joke day for me. My list of callers, Charlie, they over me. Good morning.
6: Hey, yo.
0: You a hater. 100 cities, you know I'm P.
6: It's your boy. I'm paying here in the Ghana City for none.
0: For none. It's for gold.
6: Nah, man, I ain't buying that. You know what I'm saying? I ain't buying that, man.
0: Wait, hold on. This one is like Men's Gold Part 2.
6: This one, maybe Men's Gold said. This one be Pro Max. See?
0: Pro Max.
6: This thing is not regulated by the SEC and the Bank of Ghana. Don't go and use fandom to go and do something. Come and try to ask me that somebody has chopped your money.
0: I need more details on this thing. Maybe it's just for his fans. It's like me saying that every FTM member should buy something for 100 CDs.
6: The moment exchanging money comes into play, it must be regulated.
0: It must be regulated,
6: so
0: right?
6: If it's not regulated, and then you don't have SEC backing and Bank of Ghana backing, they come tell us, like, let me buy. Come and buy a thing. If you don't buy it, you know before. You for sure say you love me.
0: That
6: one is a bangers.
0: Correct.
6: That being said, I have this form, I fear. Because, you know, America be some country where they will protect them at own.
0: Yeah.
6: But somebody in PD not be in problem like that.
0: Yeah.
6: And I feel like the way them are policing and they can't into the money say they dance Alika for street inside where they call it, so they say jaywalking. Then can't you give you problem.
0: Easy.
6: Then deport you right now.
0: Easy.
6: You know, then things of it. That's what they make the fear. Minus the other way they do them are conflict.
0: And you know Mexico too has its own issues going on.
6: Mexico is one step. I don't want to talk about them. Mexico be like that cousin way. Everybody knows it, you know, be correct, but if you can't program, nobody talking about the talking matter.
0: Bro, it no be joke thing you talk, I swear.
6: That be how into a day. So, the Ghanaians who are going to the World Cup, we are just praying and we are hoping that you go and comport yourself.
0: They should comport themselves.
6: If you don't go somewhere, don't go and do giddy, say, I'm going to use Google Map.
0: Exactly.
6: That them are gang territories, then can't call us. Where you, if you don't say you be ever, where you go California, go World Cup, make no wear red for where they wear blue.
0: They be crips, eh?
6: Don't go and wear red and blue. They beg you. Go and enjoy your game and come back. Drink one green bottle and come and sleep. Bye-bye.
0: All right, thank you for calling.
6: It's your boy.
0: Good morning, going out to you. The World Cup, do you think it's going to live up to its hype? I really thought it would until travel bans, restrictions have started hitting left, right, center. And because of Iran and the U.S., thing that they've had for a while. I don't know whether they've gone on a break. They say they're on a break, whatever, blah, blah, blah. I've been very afraid for large gatherings in America, to be honest. But okay, despite that, a lot of things have been going on. Hey, good morning. Your line sounds the most terrible today. I can't hear a thing.
7: How are you?
0: Hello, can you hear me?
7: Yeah, how are you doing?
0: Your line sounds very bad. It's hard to hear you.
7: Hello, how are you doing?
0: Hello?
7: Yeah, hello, how are you doing?
0: I am good. I'm struggling to hear you. What? You may have to send me a voice note, okay? Please do send me a voice note. That's Youngson calling me. He's one of my favorite callers right now. Message says, good morning, Barry. It's your boy Bright. Hey, it's your boy Frithol in Nungwa. Yo, Felix, how you doing?
8: I'm good. How are you?
0: I am great. I'm great. Are you also going for the World Cup?
8: Man, I'm here.
0: You are here with us, yeah. Eh?
8: Yeah, I'm not going anywhere.
0: Charlie, talk to me. Do you think he's going to live up to his hype?
8: You know, America, in world politics, we call them realists.
0: Okay.
8: They use what they have to achieve what they want.
0: Okay.
8: So Trump is using any other means to get whatever he wants from the other world.
0: Nice.
8: You understand? And just imagine denying a whole FIFA-appointed referee from entering into the U.S.
0: Easy. Just do them easy.
8: You know, it's
0: somebody who is there on duty, who has been assigned games that he's going to officiate.
8: FIFA.
0: Yeah.
8: The guy has all documents, everything.
0: Everything.
8: He got to U.S. and they denied him in entering U.S.
0: Yes.
8: He has to come back.
0: Yeah, easy. They'll tell FIFA, go and find somebody else to officiate the match.
8: Oh, yes. It's going to be an interesting tournament.
0: It will be.
8: But the way Trump is doing his things, I don't know how this whole tournament will be. But you're only praying to God that his sickness will not come to interrupt the whole thing.
0: Thank you for calling, okay?
8: Then also, Shatawale.
0: Yeah.
8: That guy, if it's that guy,
0: I don't know, talk about this anyhow.
8: It might stay.
0: Oh, it'd be hardest guy.
8: Yeah,
0: everybody has to study Shatter like a book.
8: Sure.
0: Thank you so much for calling.
8: You're welcome, bro.
0: All right. Hey, yo, let's go. That's right. Good morning, going out. 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Good morning.
9: Hey,
0: Bawizi, what's going on? Did you hear when Selector Danny said we're going to win two matches and draw one?
9: Who?
0: Selector Danny said Ghana go win two matches, then we go draw one.
9: You know what me? I go talk for this time.
0: What you go talk? Be lying. It be dreams. Yeah, with a dream.
9: Totally lie.
0: One step. We go win one. We go win one. That money for take him, so we go win one.
9: No, remember, I take my predictor radio. Long time, be like 2 months ago.
0: Charlie, talk to me. Do you think the World Cup is going to live to its hype?
9: Oh, no.
0: It won't?
9: Very, very bad. Very bad World Cup experience.
0: Why?
9: Because I've noticed something. It'd be like the FIFA president, the fear Trump.
0: Yeah,
9: because some of restrictions and then stars, you know, die for putting leg for inside where everything will be successful. No, Charlie, it'd be like it gain high. Because, for instance, we get FIFA referee.
0: Yeah.
9: FIFA referee, that he qualified.
0: Yeah.
9: The Africa top referee. That's supposed to be go to the World Cup.
0: Yeah.
9: Then bounce in visa.
0: Yeah.
9: The man of he goes on. It goes Somalia back. It be Somalia International.
0: So, I'm asking you, right, if you were the FIFA president, what would you have done?
9: Like, serious, this man after the World Cup, therefore, sign, therefore, Saka.
0: Therefore, Saka, man.
9: serious because what did they do?
0: You have shown that you have shown that you're a true Ghanaian. You have shown that you're a true Ghanaian. Yeah, you if something don't work, no, they for sack the person.
9: They for sack him.
0: Because,
9: what did they do? You know,
0: I'm trying to look at the variables on the table, right? FIFA as a whole. So that's why I agree with you. FIFA has to be able to stand on her feet and say, you know what, these are my people. They are coming to the country for official duties, irregardless of which country they are coming from. Right.
9: Yes.
0: When they put their feet on the ground and they're talking, and American immigration also says that these are our rules as well. We're not allowing people from XXX country, right? What does FIFA do moving forward? What can they do? Can they wake up and say, you know what, they take the World Cup from US, Canada, Mexico to another country? Do they have the time to do that? Can they pull that off?
9: They're for doing for a very long time.
0: Can they say that they'll push it? They'll postpone the World Cup till September? So when we sort all these things out, what can they do?
9: Right, like I think it's impromptu. So no could do anything.
0: Exactly. Yeah. That's what I'm thinking too. Because I'm sure they thought everything was fine until this happened. And I think the window of time they have is too short to call any cards. You back.
9: Because me I think here, if nobody America per se, if where you go they like other countries where then they fight back there. This thing, you know, say America, you know, then turn and fight for some country.
0: America is always fighting in different countries at different points in time.
9: Why did they control bomb them?
0: Right now, be Iran.
9: Yeah, Iran, then they fight. You think if it be some different country, like this work out, they go take them.
0: No,
9: they don't take. Because I think say some bias be beat up then and stuff.
0: Oh, no, when it comes for lobbying for the World Cup, it's something that takes years, it's done ahead of time. Do you get it? It's done, yes. So it was done even before the fight and everything started. But Bawizi, Charlie, thank you so much for calling, okay?
9: Yeah, bro, thank you.
0: All right. Ladies and gentlemen, what's better than celebrating dad in a special way? This Father's Day, YFM and Matrix Gym will bring you something that's called Why Dad's on the Move. This health, fitness, and feast event will actually take place on the 20th of June. It's happening at the Matrix Gym AstroTurf, Lagos City Mall. I want you to be a part of this. It's an escape from the daily stresses of the world. The celebration aims to honor all fathers. We're talking corporate dads, stay-at-home dads, single dads, the aunts, the mentors, sugar daddies, everybody, all father figures, everybody's coming. There's going to be a health walk, aerobics, free health screening, soccer tournament, a cooking contest for the men to show off their skills that they've been hiding. There's going to be mini games like sack and race at the end of it all. We top it up with KK party. Come along with your dad, your uncle, your mentor, your husband, your father, your brothers, and ladies, your brothers to a welcome. And let's celebrate strength and love and a healthy lifestyle together. It's going on the 20th of June. Be a part of it. Matrix Gym AstroTurf, Lagos City Mall, 6 a.m. prompt. The business officially starts. A big thank you to MJ Grand Hotel, Lizzie Shito, to Munchie Biscuit, to KFC for sponsoring this. White Dads are on the move. White Dads on the move, fully active.
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any more messages. I promise I will disappoint you. I won't be able to read it. Please forgive me. Mr. Brown, today is my birthday. Happy birthday to me. Bank City CEO of B&B Salon and Bank City Movement GH. Mr. Brownberry, please play it. My birthday by Shatawale, Ghana. Shatawale, birthday song, right? Black Star will win the match. I like that. Black Star, happy birthday going out to you, bro. Enjoy your day. Smack Cities, I see you. Them, they scan the players like them be terrorists. So like that, I did this ball there. Thank you very much. And on that note, I'll catch you guys tomorrow. Be good, be safe, as always. Keep making us proud. My name is Barry. And I don't forget to indulge in Cowbell Coffee with you every moment. When you need something that will help you grind for that exam properly, something that will help you push deadlines at work or cook up that next big idea, Cowbell Coffee gives you that creamy taste and that rich coffee aroma to kickstart your day, right? So yes, Cowbell Coffee with you every morning. We officially are. My name is Barry. I'm going out to Selector Danny. And special shout-outs going out to Mr. Reggie Rex for holding it down. Holla at your boy. We're out.

0: 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YFM, they know they talk about artists anyhow. All the people they know YFM, they be young boys where they want to make money. So if you be young boy, listen to YFM.
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0: 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Creamy Cowbell Coffee is with you every moment.
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2: BBC News with Caroline Nichols. Iran says it's attacked American bases across the Gulf region, with strikes on the US Fifth Fleet in Bahrain and targets in Jordan and Kuwait. Earlier, the US military said it had targeted Iranian air defence systems and ground control stations near the Strait of Hormuz. Washington said the attacks were a response to the downing of an American Apache helicopter on Monday. Rebels fighting the military government in Myanmar say they're losing ground because of a shortage of manpower and equipment.

0: New drone technology and the forced recruitment of tens of thousands of conscripts has helped the junta retake territory. Pakistan has carried out deadly airstrikes within Afghanistan. It said it had killed 26 militants. The Taliban authorities in Afghanistan say 13 people were killed in the Pakistani strikes, including children, and said it was a humanitarian crime. An Indonesian court has jailed four soldiers for their involvement in an acid attack on an activist known for campaigning against the growing influence of the military. The victim was left blind in one eye. The authorities in Hong Kong have charged seven people and two companies over the deadly fire that tore through a public housing complex last year. 168 people were killed in the blaze. A Sudanese man is due in court in Northern Ireland today, accused of attempted murder over a knife attack that's led to anti-immigration unrest in Belfast. Homes and vehicles were set on fire on Tuesday night. Almost 20,000 people in Japan have signed an online petition protesting against the Trump administration's use of manga and anime characters in social media posts. The organisers say this may go against the intentions of the original creators. Donald Trump has shared a video depicting himself as the protagonist of the series Naruto. The White House has also released videos of US military strikes on Iran, mixed with clips from another series. BBC News.
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20 minutes into the second hour of the show. This is the mid-morning radio show, Reggie Reg, sitting in for Rev Erskin. And I asked, who is your fan favorite to win the World Cup, the 2026 FIFA World Cup, joint hosted by, of course, the United States, Canada, and Mexico? I asked the people in the conference room at YFM. And Jude. Hey, why not? I've forgotten what Jude said. But don't worry, when Jude comes for Y Sports Update, he'll tell you who he is. Giving that push, who he thinks is going to win the World Cup. Miriam Insight says, that's for her, yeah, she's going for South Africa. Didn't even think about Ghana. Oh, Miriam. Maxwell is also around and he says that either Ghana or France. No, he said France. Yes, he said France. He feels like France has good attacking options. So he agrees with me. As for me, I'm saying that probably Ghana will win or France will win. Don't give me sad eye when I say Ghana. And this person, you didn't add your name. Your number ends 87254. You said tomorrow's match is going to be crazy. Yes, Mexico versus South Africa. Gonna be watching it 7 p.m. if I'm not mistaken. So make sure you are seated. And YFM will be giving you the gist of our viewing parties. Kobe Twist also said he is going for Spain because Lamine Yamal and Barcelona. Kobe Twist and Precious are going in the same lane because Precious says she's voting for Ghana or she's rooting for Ghana and every team that has a Barca player in it. So Spain, Brazil, France. As long as there's a Barca player there, if they win, she's happy. Tell me who is your favorite to win the World Cup. 0202222073. And tell me why you think they'll win. And also, if you are saying it's at Ghana end, because I know we are all rooting for Ghana. But real quick, let me put you on these before I go pay some bills. Now, right about now, you're sitting at your

0: desk, your eyes are half open, your energy has gone down like ECG lights off. You are thinking about tomorrow and the World Cup, and how one of the ways you are going to ginger the days of the World Cup up is with some Munchies ginger biscuits. Yes, the perfect dose of ginger, which wakes you right up and keeps you gingered up with fire in every single bite to fix your mood, especially during the World Cup. If Ghana is down by one goal, at least get you some ginger biscuits and then you'll be sorted, right? So whether you're stuck in traffic, chilling in the studio, catching some small vibes with the crew, watching your favorite team lose in the World Cup, on your best days, on your slow days, just make sure to always keep it gingered up, because every moment is better with Munchies ginger biscuits. Now, for bulk purchases, call the number 020-209-5644. Again, that is 020-209-5644. Munchies ginger biscuits from Munchie Biscuits. Munch into happiness. And of course, did you know that all mattresses are... Well, not all mattresses are safe for your health. Some of you didn't know, but of course, let me just inform you that many mattresses on the market today, right? Lots of them are made from inferior materials that are not suitable for your sleeping surfaces or for your sleeping habits in general, right? While they may seem cheaper, they can pose health risks that you should be aware of. And a lot of them fail to meet Ghana's safety standards and end up costing you more in the long run. So not just money, like if you think that you save some money on getting something cheap, but the money that you're saving, you'll be using it to go to hospital. Now, a good night's sleep is essential for your health, productivity, and overall well-being. 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Who is your favorite to win a 2026 FIFA World Cup? Number ending 1937. You just send good morning. I'm waiting for the rest of the text. And Lagot says, hey Reggie, I'm rooting for Ghana and Portugal because 07, I want him to win to honor his retirement. Yes, I also feel like 07, Portugal should also win the World Cup, because the only thing the Messi fans have over the 0 fans is that Messi has won World Cup. That is the only thing. If you take that out of the equation, then the fight is balanced again. Because now you're in a fight, no, and then they'll be like, eh, but Messi has won World Cup. Cha-cha-cha, it will pack somewhere. 0 fans unite. Ganj, Messi or 0 fan? You're a Ghana fan. Are you a Messi or 0 fan?
1: Messi all day.
0: Messi all day. Eish. So, like, if we start fighting right now, you'd be like, eh, but Messi has won World Cup.
1: The truth is one.
0: The truth is one. So 0 needs to win so that the truth will be 2. But let me really put you on. I'll be reading your text messages as they come. 0202222073. Keep them coming. Which team is your favorite to win the World Cup? 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Which team is your favorite to win the 2026 FIFA World Cup? Is it Ghana plus somebody, or is it only one other team? Just let me know, right? But first, I need you to listen to this.
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2: Stop stressing. Stephen Marley, Oskido, X-Wines, and Commissioner Gordon. I like the sound of that. Stop stressing. Some of you argue that I've reached the stage where I can't stop stressing. But you see, look at it this way. You start small. So as you are building as you are getting older, you are building small to the point where you can relax. Even when you are stressing, you are not stressed. But stop stressing. Give it to Jah. Everything in his own time. And when it comes to the World Cup, stop stressing. Ghana, if you win, anything is possible. The way football is right now, anybody can score anybody. Might surprise you which teams will get to the World Cup. But as for me, I've said mine. It is either Ghana is winning, or Thomas Tuchel is sending England to their second World Cup since 1956. And once that is happening, I don't know which will be worse. Arsenal winning a cup and making noise, or England winning a cup and making noise. Eesh. That's scary. But I love it. Well, I love the England one. The Arsenal one, yeah, lie. As a blue, on the blue side of London, hey, I will not rest if that happens. But anyway, let me get back to it. I'm thinking Ghana will win, England will win, or France will win. And this Hassan from East Legon Hills, Santel, says, if Ghana doesn't win it, I don't think any other country will win it. Hey, slow down. He says, Ghana, they be especially buoyed by Kofi Kinata's new anthem. Have you guys listened to it? I think you need to check it out if you haven't. 0202222073. Which team is your favorite to win the 2026 FIFA World Cup? Being co-hosted by the United States of America, Canada, and Mexico. North America is holding this one. Once it's sunshine, there's no vaccine. Send me your messages, send me your responses. I still have some messages to read. His Majesty, I saw your message, I'll read it in just a bit. But before then, life moves fast and your money should keep up without the stress. It is never too late to invest in yourself, in your future, and with InvestCorp. 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I hear that Bob Marley tone in his voice. Stephen Marley right there, stop stressing. Go check it out. But let me put you on another thing real quick. Now, Health Tech Ghana and the 37 Military Hospital have launched Ghana's first helium-free MRI machine right here in Accra, alongside CT scanning and full laboratory diagnostic services all in one place. Now, to celebrate the opening, MRI MRI scans are free for 2 weeks. And yes, MRI scans are free for 2 weeks to celebrate the opening. And to qualify, you must be a registered patient at a 37 military hospital and come with a doctor's request form for an MRI. Now, a minimal fee applies for the specialist reading and interpretation of your results. 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For more information, you can call the number 025-607-6442. Again, that is 025-607-6442. And follow the social media handle at Health Tech Ghana, at Health Tech Ghana, across all social media platforms for more updates. Now, terms and conditions apply. Let me give you the warning 2 minutes from the BBC real quick. After that, I read your messages. 02022-2073. Which country is your favorite to win it? If you say Ghana will win it, then maybe yes. So you add Ghana or... And this person says, if Ghana doesn't win it, I don't think any other country will, because Ghana, they be especially buoyed by that Kofi Kinata new anthem. I love that anthem. If you haven't, go check it out. But right now, let me give you the word in 2 minutes from the BBC.
0: BBC News with Tom Sanders. Iran has accused the United States of undermining diplomatic efforts to end the war. It comes after overnight clashes in the Gulf. The US military said it hit Iranian military targets in response to the downing of an American helicopter on Monday. Iran responded with attacks on American bases across the region. The authorities in Hong Kong have charged 7 people and 2 companies over the deadly fire that tore through a public housing complex last year. 168 people died in the blaze. Pakistan says it's carried out strikes on suspected militant hideouts along the Afghan border, killing dozens of insurgents. The Taliban authorities in Afghanistan say 13 people were killed in the Pakistani strikes, including children, and described it as a humanitarian crime. An Indonesian court has jailed 4 soldiers for their involvement in an acid attack on an activist. Andrew Yunus, who campaigns against the growing influence of Indonesia's military, was left blind in one eye. Ukraine's military says it has, again, hit Russian military and energy infrastructure behind front lines. Kiev's drone forces say they've struck key facilities at the Russian-occupied port of Mariupol. A Sudanese man has appeared in court in Northern Ireland, accused of attempted murder over a knife attack. Hadi Olodid did not respond when the charges were read to him through an Arabic interpreter. He's been remanded in custody. The attack sparked violent anti-immigration demonstrations in parts of Belfast. Almost 20,000 people in Japan have signed an online petition protesting against the Trump administration's use of manga and anime characters in social media posts. The organisers say this may go against the intentions of the original creators. Donald Trump has shared a video depicting himself as the protagonist of the series Naruto.
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2: As an anime fan, that even sounds weird to me. Donald Trump as Naruto. But you're still tuning to the Big Wide. It's still the Mid-Morning Radio Show. I'm giving you that mid-morning experience right here. But I did ask a question, interactive plug today. Which country is your favorite to win the World Cup? Which country do you think is going to win the World Cup? I'm seeing Ghana, France, or England. Adam from Tema says, make the best win. He makes it simple. He's not even going to try and guess. The best should win. And this one says, good morning. The country I want to win the FIFA World Cup 2026 is either Ghana or Portugal. My name is Joe from Spintex. Okay, so mine has now grown. It's either England, France, or Portugal. Or Ghana. Yes. Get out here and see your message. How you doing? Kojo Naruto says, C-Rose fan base are noisemakers. Hey, calm down. Calm down. Stop it, too. Stop it. How can you ask me to show an instance where a player is bound? Are we okay? Michael Joe, who do you think is going to win the World Cup? leave the zero bashing aside. We love to love you, regardless of the me, I'm full zero though. I love both of them, but zero first. Which funny enough is which is amusing because I feel like if in life I relate more to Messi, but I love zero. That's just by the way. Nanezi says, we know when a black stars know they play who, and if they are not lifting the trophy up, then no country should. Nanezi, don't do that. At least, you know how blessings go. Learn to receive and then to give abundantly. So don't say that. Another country can win it. But me, Trump putting himself as a Naruto character, or as Naruto himself, please, Trump, slow down. In fact, Republican, slow down. You've never watched anime in your lives. You've now seen how popular it is, and then you are taking it, and then you are running with it. Interesting. So somebody has put... Hey, Charlie. Somebody has posted. Today is the night. It was yesterday. I don't know if Ganja seen it. Somebody has posted their predictions of all the Ghana matches all the way to the final. All the way to the final. Let me read it out for you. So he says our first game against, his name is The Butros. He says our first game against England, we're going to draw 2-2. Then we are going to lose. He says we are going to draw 2-2 against England, and then we are going to beat Panama 2-1, and then after that, we are going to draw with Croatia, so that will automatically give us 4 points, or 5 points. So two draws and winning 5 points, and then we'll progress to the round of 16. And then in the round of 16, we'll face Portugal, then we'll draw 1-1 with them, and then we'll beat them 2-1 in extra time. Yeah. And then we'll face France in the quarterfinal, and then we'll beat them 2-1. And they come from far. And then we'll face Brazil in the semi-final. We'll draw 1-1 in normal time. Then we'll beat them 5-4 in penalties. Then we'll face Argentina in the final. Then we'll beat them 2-1. And then Ghana will leave the World Cup. 0202222073. Jam Sport is about to take over. I'll show this to Jideliver when he comes in for the Y Sports update. Charlie, if these are going to work, dear, boys should make good odds. 6 minutes into the final hour of the show, this is the mid-morning radio show, and here is Jam Sports.

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0: in Toronto.
1: Yeah, ni Panama for na yebe boy no.
0: And you are going to face Panama on this
1: na,
0: this match.
1: Yaba second one. Ah, yebo no Boston. Yeah, ni England. And yebebo.
0: So England. The next one we are going to face England.
1: Now third one, our group stage, you know, when it be a yebebo. Yeah, born in Philadelphia.
0: Hey!

0: match will be played in the US of A in Philadelphia.
1: Menye osofo ena menye odifo na so menim se nyankopo ahihye yanye bepie hei ah Philadelphia eye kro a eka bebia ye bo match.
0: Yes,
1: Philadelphia nyame obeji ye team no amaya ko yenim.
0: Amen. Ghana's first match will be played in Canada, in Toronto.
1: Yeah, ni Panama fona yebe boy no.
0: And we are going to face Panama on this,
1: na,
0: this match.
1: Yaba second one. Ah, yebo no Boston. Yeah, ni England. Ena yebe bo.
0: So
1: England.
0: The next one we are going to face England.
1: Now third one, ewo group stage, you know. Winni baby yebe bo. Yebo no Philadelphia. Ewo.
0: Hey!

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We wanna take this positive energy into the game, and we hope that we can make a very good World Cup as a team. Everyone here to

0: 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My name is Jojo, and I got the Blue Jeans vibe. 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
2: Charlie, I stress.
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2: Nah, bro, that thing's half day. 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
4: 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This advertisement has been vetted and approved by the Gaming Commission of Ghana. Bet responsibly, not for persons below the age of 18. 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
1: Muffy, Daqua on that one, Company. 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Which team is your favorite to win the 2026 FIFA World Cup in the North Americas? 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Football in 2026 is everyone's game, all right? 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I believe. 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And you can also follow Kumasi and Tari as well. 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Now, right about now, you're sitting at your desk, eyes half open, energy going down like ECG lights off. And the only way you can save the day is with some Munchies ginger biscuits. 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Munchies ginger biscuits from Munchie Biscuits. Munch into happiness. And let me put you on this one as well. All right. We all have that one friend whose WhatsApp status is showing them and living life in snow, in tall buildings, abroad. And you're asking yourself, when will it be my turn? Now stop dreaming and start packing. Whether you're looking to further your education or gain global exposure, ACE, A-C-E, A Study Abroad is the only name you need to know. Instead of giving you just a list, they give you a future. And we're talking about thousands of Ghanaians who are already successfully placed in the United Kingdom, in the United States of America, in Germany, in Canada, and even in Australia. What exactly are you looking for? 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And of course, you can save up to £2,000 per year with a Coventry University Group Scholarship. 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And what is better than celebrating dad in a special way? Yes, Father's Day is coming next weekend. Yeah, next weekend. This Father's Day, YFM and Matrix Gym are bringing you the White Dads on the Move. It is a health, fitness, and feast event that will take place at the Matrix Gym AstroTurf at Lagos City Mall next Saturday, 20th June 2026, at 6 a.m. prompt. Designed as an escape for the daily stress of the world. Celebrations aim to honor all dads and all father figures. There's going to be a health walk, there'll be aerobics, there'll be free health screening, there'll be soccer tournament, there'll be a cooking contest for the daddies and the men to show off the skills they've been hiding from us. Some mini games like sack race, and the end, we top it off with the kinky party. So come along with your dad, your uncle, your mentor, your husband, all daddies and all father figures. Ladies, don't forget your brothers too as well. Come and let's celebrate strength, love, and a healthy lifestyle together. Like I said, next week, Saturday, 20th June 2026, at the Matrix Gym AstroTurf, Lagos City Mall, 6 a.m. prompt. Munchies, Biscuits, KFC, MJ Grand Hotel, and Lizzie Shit are proud sponsors. And it is White Dads on the Move, fully active. And that is a wrap here on the Mid-Morning Radio Show on the big Y1079 FM. I sat in for Rev Erskine today. I did this alongside the Verb, DJ Ganj. And I'm going to hit you with a word in 2 minutes from the BBC in just a bit. And after that, make sure you're sending all your requests and your shout-outs to 0202220073. Yeah, let me quickly read the messages. His Majesty says, Ghana Black Stars going to try their best in winning the gold, please. You're saying it's not going to be possible. We have many gold in the motherland that we cannot take good care of. That is why this small shining gold, they might not be able to. But big up to the Ghana Black Stars. Oh, His Majesty, give some positivity at least. And this one says, we are rooting for Ghana to win. Anyways, we keep our fingers crossed. But I'm going for France as well. That's coming from Mauli. Mauli from Media, bless you too. Gaddafi says, Charles Crosby says, hello, good morning. This is Charles Crosby, Atipo, aka Gaddafi from Teshinungwa Estates. Sending shout out to Martin Mauto, Ghetto Deyegbe, and McDonald Roland Bonetti, and Wisdom Akaba and Shine in Teshinungwa Estates. And Kobe Twist says, dreaming is free. That was in the post that said that Ghana will go all the way to the final and beat Argentina 2-1. But here is the word in 2 minutes from the BBC. That's a wrap. I'll see you when I see you. And of course, you guys will see me tonight at Mama Cuisine at Alliance Francaise. It is going to be game night. It's going to be fun. It's going to be FIFA themed, and we're going to be having so much fun. I'll see you there.
2: BBC News with Moira Alderson. Iranian state media say thousands of people in the southern town of Sirik are without drinking water after two reservoirs were damaged by US strikes. The US military said it hit Iranian targets in response to the downing of an American helicopter on Monday. Iran responded with attacks on American bases. 168 people died in the blaze. Pakistan says it's carried out strikes on suspected militant hideouts along the Afghan border, killing dozens of insurgents. The Taliban authorities in Afghanistan say 13 civilians were killed in the Pakistani strikes, including children. The European Chemicals Agency says it's recommended classifying a chemical known as TFA as toxic for human reproduction. The substance is considered a forever chemical because it takes an extremely long time to break down. It's widely used in pesticides and industry. Ukraine's military says it's again hit Russian military and energy infrastructure behind front lines. Kiev's drone forces say they've struck key facilities at the Russian-occupied port of Mariupol. A Sudanese man has appeared in court in Northern Ireland, accused of attempted murder over a knife attack. Hadi Al-Odid did not respond when the charges were read to him through an Arabic interpreter. He's been remanded in custody. The attack sparked violent anti-immigration demonstrations in Belfast. Almost 20,000 people in Japan have signed an online petition protesting against the Trump administration's use of manga and anime characters in social media posts. The organisers say this may go against the intentions of the original creators. Donald Trump has shared a video depicting himself as the protagonist of the series Naruto. BBC News.
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1: And we're going to keep you alive all the way to a touch base at 3 p.m. First of the show, we do have your 3 for 3 and, of course, your laughter of the week. So stick and stay. Let's get into some music. This one coming in from Mary J. Blige. She called this one I Didn't Mean.
0: Shouts on Y.

0: that is one of my favorite songs from Tic Tac alongside Papi Kojo. They call that one Do All. Bringing us into 26 minutes in the final of the show on a midweek. Still keeping the Capital Lab as always. And as a matter of fact, I do have your requests. I'll be getting to all your requests, hopefully all of them. If not, I'll add the rest into my playlist, so my apologies. But before we jump into a break and come back, let me see, I have this one from Michelle. And you want me to play you something from Rihanna featuring Future. Actually, it's Future featuring Rihanna on this one. They call it Love Song. One of my favorite songs, though. The next one right here from Central C. You didn't add your name to it. But you want me to play you Doja. Okay, we'll do that for you. Please play me Robbery by Juice WRLD. And this one is coming from Shout Out to my girlfriend. So your name is Shout Out. Okay, to your girlfriend at Costa in Spintex. Oh, okay, he said Shout Out. I thought you said your name was Shout Out, though. Okay, so shout out to my girlfriend at Costa. You are Ibrahim. Okay, Ibrahim. Shout out's going out to you, though. Shout out's going out to your girlfriend too, as well. The next one right here also want me to play you Shadows from Juice WRLD. Your name is Joe, and shout out to your mom at Kaswa and your brothers in Kumasi. Got you. Next one, say hello. There's Oswin from La Paz. Want me to play you Difference. Okay, I'll look for that song for you and see if I can get it. Play me Sorry I'm Different by Miracle LRE. Okay, I got you on that. So let's go in for that commercial break. When I come back, I'll play the few that I have and we'll continue if there's more time. All right, so locked down to Shouts on Around the Big Wild on the 7.9 FM. We are live around the world, wherever you are. You can always catch the show right here.
1: 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It's AJ the Hottest.
2: Oh, yeah. Chemo. Charlie, you hold me down and I'll forever be grateful. You know, say since you showed me to soccer bet, I did see great, talking of good cash out, fast payout, high odds, and total odds accumulation. Bro, it did go on for this side. Charlie, that be high for day. I be you know that. Bro, soccer bet they do the most. Then my interface they catch me. 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
3: SoccerBet has all you need as a punter. 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It's a good thing you joined the fun side. Make the right choice today and enjoy all the goodies that comes with betting with SoccerBet. This advertisement has been vetted and approved by the Gaming Commission of Ghana. Bet responsibly, not for persons below the age of 18. Gaming can be addictive.
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4: Oh, yeah!

0: 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With AJ the Hottest.
1: Oh, yeah!
2: Funny. What is it? Oh, and is he strong as

0: Okay, so that was Juice WRLD with Robbery, and I have more of the requests that are in. Of course, check with time. I have less than 17 minutes, man. Of course, I can squeeze in only a few songs. So make sure you keep it locked right on the big one. But before I do that, though, this one is from Nash. Nash. Okay, now you say good afternoon, AJ. Tell Princess AJ I will be her sugar daddy. Okay. Even though I don't have the sugar yet, but I will soon get the sugar and I will give her diabetes. Well, AJ said, bring the sugar, that's all. Whether diabetes or no diabetes, just bring the sugar. Make sure the sugar is ready, okay? But if you don't have the sugar, don't come. Don't be the sugar daddy. Simple as that.
1: Shout to one. AJ the Hot.
0: Okay, so let me see if I can squeeze two of this song in the record. This one, say good afternoon, AJ. Please play me Silver Thong Devil by Messigo. And okay, for me, why? And big ups to everybody. I'll do that for you, man. And the next one right here, say good afternoon, AJ. Please play me Memories Back Then by T.I. Shout outs. And this one is from Kobe Twist. Okay, Kobe Twist, I got you right here. So let's move on to the next request right here on the Big Y. Keep it locked. We got more music till we touch base.

0: All right, so this is how we close curtains for today's show midweek. Shout out to all those who sent in their requests. For those I couldn't play, my apologies. We surely add your request into my playlist. So keep listening to the Big Y 107.9 FM. And check with time, I have less than 7 minutes to close curtains, say goodbye, and make way for the next show coming up. 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So, folks, it's been great on a Wednesday. Always a pleasure to come through. Few mistakes here and there, but it's all good. It happens sometimes. My apologies. But of course, make sure you keep it locked right here, because the Big Bad Wolf, my girl Princess AJ, is coming through, of course, with the baddest DJ, DJ Kess. They will take you all the way from now, that is from 3, when we hit the hour 3, all the way till 7, from 7 to 10. My girl Cozy coming through with the Y Lounge. So it's packed right here on the Big Y. So folks, my name has been and will always remain AJ. Call me AJ the Hottest. I did my thing, kept the capital alive as always. Time to bounce and go make some moves. I'll be back tomorrow on the Thursday, where we are going to throw it back. Yes, we are going to throw it all the way back to be part of it. And don't miss it. Big shouts going out to the ace, Reggie Reg on production. Shouts going out to the technician on duty as well. And I'll definitely see you when I see you. But I'll leave you with another song from yours truly, AJ the Hottest. I call this one Stay in Your Lane. Duulemu. Yes, Duulemu. Making you worry yourself. Don't follow the hype, man. Focus on you and you alone. All right? And of course, you can stream all my songs on any platform. It's all in the DSP. So, go stream. You can use it for your Instagram. It's all there. The music on Instagram, TikTok, everywhere. If you love it, show some love. And watch out for the brand new one that I'll be releasing. The date is not set yet, but when it sets, you definitely know about it. For those who had a sneak peek into it, knows exactly what I'm talking about. So watch out for the brand new one from yours truly, AJ the Hottest, coming very, very soon. But of course, you can download and stream the other songs that I have. If you love them, show some love. All right? So I'll leave you with this one. I call it Stay in Your Lane. Duulemu. Have a blessed beat. Yeah. Blessed midweek, my brother and sisters.
1: I know that tiny beat.
2: AJ.
0: The Hottest. Hold up. Make you know the show off.
3: If you do so,
0: you go fall off.
3: Life may be race.
0: Chuck It, boy.
3: Yeah.
0: And the next new song is called Chuck It.
1: Tiny.
0: You know how I do it, man.
3: Yeah.
0: Enjoy. See you tomorrow.
1: That tiny beat.
0: Have a blessed day.

0: BBC News with Moira Alderson. State media in Iran say thousands of people are without drinking water in the town of Sirig after two reservoirs were damaged by American strikes. The US said it hit Iranian targets in response to the downing of one of its helicopters on Monday. Reports from Lebanon say the Israeli military has carried out an airstrike on the Lebanese city of Sidon. Israel and Iran agreed a pause in fighting on Monday, but Israel continues to target what it says are Hezbollah positions in southern Lebanon. Ukraine's military says it's again hit Russian military and energy infrastructure behind the front lines. Kiev's drone forces say they struck key facilities at the Russian-occupied port of Mariupol. The authorities in Hong Kong have charged seven people and two companies over a huge fire that tore through a housing complex last year, killing over 170 people. Some of the accused are from a consultancy firm involved in renovating the estate. Pakistan says it's carried out strikes on suspected militant hideouts along the Afghan border, killing dozens of insurgents. Afghanistan's Taliban government says 13 civilians died in the strikes. South African police are searching for gunmen who shot dead 12 people at an informal settlement in Johannesburg. Locals say they think the attack was the result of a turf war between rival groups of illegal miners. The European Chemicals Agency says it's recommended classifying trifluoroacetic acid, or TFA, as toxic for human reproduction. The decision follows tests following the chemical could harm unborn children. The United Nations has called on the US to massively rethink immigration enforcement for football's World Cup after team officials, fans and a top referee found themselves barred from the tournament. The United Nations says fans and teams need to be allowed to participate in a dignified environment. BBC News.
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3: Yeah. 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
4: Yeah, I know. It's hard to keep up, but we ain't slowing down.
5: Alrighty, guys. So, you know what? I've got more of your messages coming through, so let me do that real quick for you. This one says, AJ, hi, it's your boy, Frito. One thing valuable I lost is my heart after 1 week of giving it out. AJ, I beg to soak up my evening, play me Signature by Kitty. Sorry about your heart's breaking. It could be. Last. You go there fine. This one says, all jokes aside, my twin brother, Mauli, I miss him every day. Oh, Mauli, sorry about your twin brother, yeah? It is well. God will restore you. This one from a Raja says, hey, something valuable I lost is my friend, you may be serious. All right, so she says, hey, something valuable I lost is my period. First, it was fragrance, then it turned to fire. Imagine. So how old is the baby now? Yeah? Hey, Raja, how old is the baby now? Let us know. This one from David says, My lighter lost way. Rain beats me and now I didn't find lighter. Find two light. Madam, nowhere to find. I make hot that day pass. You will, Papa. You don't be serious one bit. Your house, you don't get matches. Oh my guys. So I've got good news for you, Telecel family. 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It's a minute after six. Let's go around the world with the BBC. When we come back, there's more music right here. This is The Drive of Your Life with the Big Bad Wolf, Princess AJ, and the baddest DJ, DJ Kiss.
1: BBC News with Debbie Russ. President Trump has again threatened Iran, saying the US military would launch more strikes against the country in the hours ahead. He's accused the Iranians of stringing the US along by not signing a peace deal he said would prevent Tehran from ever developing a nuclear weapon. It follows a series of strikes by either side after the downing of an American helicopter on Monday. Lebanese state media say at least 15 people have been killed as Israel continues airstrikes on the south of the country. Israel says it's attacking targets linked to the Iranian-backed group Hezbollah. For its part, Hezbollah said it attacked Israeli troops occupying parts of southern Lebanon. Official figures show inflation in the US rose to 4.2% in May, compared to a year earlier. American consumers are increasingly feeling the economic strain of the war against Iran. Britain's media regulator has warned social media companies they are legally required to stop their platforms being misused to stir up hatred and provoke violence. It comes after violent anti-immigration demonstrations in parts of Belfast on Tuesday, following a knife attack by a Sudanese immigrant. British politicians have criticised the tech billionaire Elon Musk for reposting calls for demonstrations and for the removal of millions of migrants from the UK. The European Chemicals Agency says it's recommended that TFA acid, which is used in industry, should be classified as toxic for human reproduction. Tests indicated the chemical could harm unborn children. Scientists in China have discovered the world's largest whale graveyard lying at the bottom of the Indian Ocean. The study says the necropolis reaches depths of over 7 kilometres in waters west of Australia, with some fossils dating back more than 5 million years. BBC News.
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0: And y'all know Shatta said it best. YFM will be young boys and girls who will be there. So listen to YFM, you feel me? All right, guys. So, I mean, you already know when you hear the sound of speeding, then you know that it's time for What's Trending, brought to you by APSA. Your story matters. Now, today we're doing just a single story, which is... The Sultan works in NEMA is currently generating buzz on X right now, with videos and photos circulating online showing sanitation workers clearing choked drains around the NEMA Junction and GBC areas in Kanda. The exercise involving agencies including Zoom Lion and NADMO forms part of ongoing efforts to improve drainage and reduce the risk of flooding in Accra following recent heavy rains. Many social media users have welcomed the initiative, while others are calling for regular maintenance and also stricter enforcement against indiscriminate dumping of waste into drains. Also, don't forget that tomorrow, YFM is partnering with UGEL, and we're all going to be at the Lizard Lakes in Legon for the 2026 FIFA World Cup viewing experience. It's going to be the first game. So make sure you all make your way there. I've been joined by our resident macho man. What's up, Reggie?
1: I'm good.
0: You feel good, huh?
1: Yeah, I just have one more workout and then I'm done.
0: You have one more workout? Yeah. Okay, don't worry. When we finish this, you can go.
1: Exactly.
0: All right.
1: There's some extra workouts I want to do, but not today.
0: Charlie. All right. I hear you. So I went on X and then I saw the post from Asiedu with pictures and videos of NADMO and Zoom Lion, the Sultan, the drains. It's rather unfortunate that
1: we have to wait until this happens.
0: Before we make some small effort, like we're doing something. But at the end of the day, this happens year in, year out. Mm-hmm. Every year this happens. So are we going to say that, oh, we're desilting these gutters in the meantime, and then by next week, when there's another rainfall, then everywhere choke again. There's going to be floods everywhere.
1: I don't remember whether it was you or it was Barry. I don't remember who it was, but pointed out that somebody from... it wasn't UWV. I was talking to someone and she was saying that she knows a journalist who is in his 80s right now.
0: Yeah.
1: And for as long as he can remember, and he's in his 80s, June has always been month of rains.
0: Yeah.
1: And always between June 1st and June 7th, there is some level of flooding, right?
0: Yeah.
1: So are you saying that in all that time, and he's outgrown most of us, nothing has still been done to the point where now, we've waited until now, houses are collapsing, buildings are collapsing, houses are flooding, before we realize that, oh, June, these things happen, so we need to clear the drains. And if at his time, it wasn't as serious as this point, then what have we been doing till now to make it so that now houses in East Legon can flood to the point where it can raise somebody's roof?
0: Yeah. Also, I think us as citizens also need to do ourselves that due diligence and check with these institutions, especially when you're buying land and you're trying to build. You need to check whether, like, the land is in a waterway, because if you check when the floods happened around Sakumono, like the Ramsar sites, like around the world, nobody builds where Ramsar sites are. So it really didn't make sense that they were fighting the officials when they were trying to knock down these buildings. But right now, I guess the rains have showed them that, like, yo, y'all can't stay here.
1: Exactly.
0: Y'all can't stay here.
1: Exactly.
0: So, whether government breaks your building down
1: or
0: not, the water has ruined everything for you. So, what's your next move?
1: So, it's either one or the other. It's either you stay there and you prepare that when it's June, you pack all your things and you go stay somewhere till the end of maybe August.
0: Yeah.
1: Or you yourself, you wise up and you realize that you shouldn't be buying land or building on or renting from this place.
0: Yes.
1: And those who also rent and sell, which was wiser, because if you are charging extraordinary prices for this, then it's either you are charging fairly low and losing money, or you're like, okay, this one make a left hand because this one, it won't yield for me at all.
0: Yeah. Also, citizens out there who, you know, dump refuse in gutters, please stop.
1: Have you seen those videos when the rains are coming and then it's like the rushing water is going? Then
0: yes.
1: Now it's when somebody will decide that.
0: I've seen about 3-4 videos of that. Three, four different videos from different areas where people are dumping refuse in the gutters. Like,
1: because especially in when it rains and the water is running, then it'll be like, oh, this is how I can clear it.
0: Yeah.
1: The baller people haven't come, so let me pour it here.
0: It's gonna go end up somewhere. Exactly. Where do you think it's going to end up? Yeah. Come on, let's do better. Let's do better. So I mean, that's just about it. Do you have anything else you want to talk about?
1: No, I think I'm good. I mean, for now, the only other thing we can talk about, and we should talk about, is tomorrow. Liz Alex, we are going to be watching Mexico versus SA. We already know who we are supporting.
0: We already know. All right, so I have a message here from His Majesty. Says, "Upon the time when me strictly missing me beautiful family. Big up me golden boy like Rigo. Me queen like Ricardo. Queen like Rainy. Ry Vicardo. And queen like Rebecca. Drive off your life. Hey, Miss His Majesty. Your people, their names, they're crazy. They're inside. Nanesi says, AJ, please, before the show go end, I beg, make Kes play me Pray For Me by Titi Owusu. The song is just playing in my head. I will definitely, absolutely do that for you, Nanesi. It will be my pleasure to play some Titi Owusu song for you. All right, so I'll definitely play Pray For Me. 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

0: 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Ladies and gentlemen, we have about 10 minutes to make way for the next programming right here on The Big Y. Now, before anything, though, Nanesi did request a song by TT Owusu, Pray For Me. So I am going to do this for you. So this one is a special request. Nanesi, this is Pray For Me by TT Owusu, just for you.
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1: Yeah, what's up?
2: Yeah, I know. It's hard to keep up, but we ain't slowing down. TT Owusu.

All right, so that is Pray For Me by T.T. Owusu. Special request by Nanesi. Now, before I go, this one says, AJ, me too, play Timbaland featuring T.I. Dead and Gone for my lost twin. Please, please, Princess Mauli, and I will reduce herb to three. Bless you. Well, Mauli, unfortunately, time is far too spent. We'll try and do that for you tomorrow instead, okay? All right, so I have more of your messages here. This one from Kelvin. Oh, wait. What? You've got to be kidding me. This one coming in from His Majesty says, Kelvin Nemako, big up Tema Christian Center. You're joking. I know Kelvin. I was in the same class with him. Yeah. His Majesty, how do you know Kelvin? AKA Bottle. Oh my goodness. This has brought joy to my evening. Like, really, really good to know Kelvin is good. Alright, so he says, Kelvin Amako, big up Tema Christian Center. Big up Boache, Kinshasa, Kofi, Alan Cash, on the Ike City Taxi Wheel, Don Pedro, Moneybag, Ash Papi, and Vibes, all partaking the wave healing on vibration from you, AJ, into the White Lounge Healing Gardens as we speeding up to grab a cocktail and go loco loco with no rules on the White Lounge show. Salute, Quinn. Like Cozy, Mission Impossible, AJ, when Cozy drops, tell him to say hi. We'll do, we'll do, we'll do. She'll be coming through shortly. I want to say thank you all for sending in your messages. Really appreciate it. We're going to be back here tomorrow from 3 p.m. to 7 p.m. So make sure that you make a date with us. This has been The Drive of Your Life on Y107.9, produced by Robbie and Reggie. Yes, produced by Robbie and Reggie. And of course, Music Policy brought to you by the baddest DJ, DJ Kiss. Now, What in the World with the BBC will be up next. And then The White Lounge with Akosia Hansen and Dread W. So make sure you grab yourself a cocktail. Enjoy them on The White Lounge. My name is Princess Ahenka Inankuma. You can definitely call me AJ. 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
3: Over the past 4 years, since launching its full-scale invasion of Ukraine, Russia has been steadily tightening its grip on the internet.
4: The Russian authorities are introducing new measures today to further control online access.
5: Russia is stepping up its attempts to limit what its citizens can access via the internet in what has been called the Great Crackdown.
6: In many parts of Russia right now, there are restrictions on mobile internet. Only certain government-approved sites are accessible.
3: When Russia invaded Ukraine in 2022, it started banning big international platforms and apps like Instagram, X, Facebook. Since then, loads of others like YouTube and WhatsApp have also been blocked or restricted. VPNs are under pressure. Even Telegram, one of Russia's most popular messaging apps, has now been blocked, and internet shutdowns are becoming more common.
7: My business is entirely on internet. We are losing money every time there is a blockage of internet, there is a blockage of Telegram, there is a blockage of WhatsApp.
3: The war between Russia and Ukraine is now increasingly being fought by drones.
8: Russian military forces say they intercepted 25 Ukrainian drones around St. Petersburg. The mayor of
9: Ukrainian officials say a Russian drone strike on a food company outside Kiev has killed at least 4 people.
3: Russia says these internet crackdowns are needed to ensure security and disrupt Ukrainian drones. But critics say this is actually about increasing the government's control over the internet. The Russian government, which is often referred to as the Kremlin because of where it's based, has also been pushing its citizens towards homegrown alternatives, including a new state-backed messaging app called Max.
10: Вот, мам, это мессенджер Max. Звони, пиши, все без...
3: And Russia has also talked about creating its own sovereign internet. So today, what do these changes mean for the people who rely on the internet every day? And how are Russians responding as the online world around them changes? I'm Hannah, and this is What in the World from the BBC World Service. We're going to get into this now with Claire Denning, who is a journalist for BBC Monitoring Russia. That's part of the BBC that watches what is happening in foreign media. Hi, Claire, welcome.
11: Hi, thank you so much for having me.
3: So tell me why it's getting harder to access the internet in Russia and how this is affecting people there.
11: The Russian authorities have been shutting down mobile internet in regions across the country and also now increasingly in Moscow and St. Petersburg. This is affecting people's lives in numerous ways. They can't order taxis or order food online, or, you know, a lot of people, their businesses depend on using social media or using the internet. So it's affecting people in this daily level and sometimes in more extreme ways. You know, maybe there is a drone attack and they can't contact their families to see who is safe. And it's just become a more and more urgent and kind of pressing issue for most Russians.
3: And why has Russia said that it is restricting, disrupting internet use?
11: So in the beginning of the restrictions, there was some confusion. Some of the officials, they were kind of denying any involvement in the internet restrictions and pointing to telecom operators and saying it was their fault. But now it's become increasingly clear that the government is leading these restrictions, and the reasons that they're giving tend to now be around security and basically drone attacks. So they say that by shutting off the mobile internet, they can better protect the population. But also, these restrictions come in as part of a bigger media crackdown. And this crackdown has seen Russians cut off from social media platforms that they're used to using. Telegram is the major one right now that people are talking about, but also WhatsApp, YouTube, Instagram. And for these platforms, there's a whole range of pretexts that the Russian authorities use to explain their actions. But critics basically say this is surveillance. This is control over how Russians communicate with the outside world and how they communicate with each other.
3: How do people in Russia feel about this, including those who are pro-Kremlin?
11: So there's been so much opposition, and from even the staunchest pro-Kremlin bloggers and pundits and politicians, you had governors coming out and expressing fury at the blocking of Telegram, for example, and telling those kind of unnamed officials who had made that decision to go to the front lines. And then, of course, on the front lines, Telegram is a hugely vital aspect of military comms. So, you know, having any threat to being able to use Telegram in that context has severe consequences for Russian soldiers, and they are not hiding their anger and frustration. So this seems to be a unique moment, at least since the start of the full-scale invasion of Ukraine in 2022, where you have genuine public opposition. People are afraid and there is a climate of fear, but this seems to supersede that fear, and people are willing to criticize the policies and do so in a way that they're not touching on other sensitive issues like the war or like Putin himself.
3: It's interesting because it is taking away access privileges that people have become used to, that have become parts of their daily lives. And I want to find out, how are Russians coping with this? How are they trying to get around it?
11: In many different ways, it's sort of become this great whack-a-mole game where Russians, and especially young Russians, are looking for ways to subvert or to circumvent the restrictions. People are downloading VPNs. I think there was a 14 times the number of downloads of VPN services last year compared to the year before. And they're trying to work around these government restrictions. But every time they find a way to circumvent the restrictions, that gets blocked. So VPN services are now being blocked.
3: When it hasn't been restricted on social media, there have been memes about this as well.
11: There's been an enormous flood of memes and online content. Young Russians are finding a kind of language of absurdist humor to make sense of what they're experiencing. There's memes of people who are using tarot cards to give themselves directions, and maybe they can't access maps for the first time in years. And I read one blogger who said that it just feels like he's been transported back to the noughties, back to his childhood, where all of these things that we now rely on weren't available. But then there's also a more serious side, where there was a Telegram channel, for example, it was called the Scarlet Swan, where people were calling for protests in the streets to give some genuine political resistance to the policies that are restricting the internet. And this led to arrests. All of the protests were banned from taking place under bizarre pretexts, like COVID restrictions or rollerblading competitions and this kind of thing. So they were banned from taking place. Some did, but the crackdown was harsh. Those who participated or who ran this blog, for example, they were imprisoned and had to deal with the consequences of basically speaking out against the restrictions.
3: So it's dangerous to speak out. On the one hand, there are crackdowns, there are restrictions, there are internet blackouts as well. And then also, I read the Russian government is trying to push young people towards its own alternative apps, things like Max, which I believe is very, very close to the Kremlin. It's a messaging app, but people must be quite cautious when it comes to using it.
11: Definitely. People are very cautious. Now it's becoming less and less of a choice as to whether they use it. Max is being pre-installed on every device that's being sold. It's now a prerequisite for going to university. So it's becoming increasingly difficult to avoid. It's not encrypted. And so the opportunities for surveillance are vastly bigger, and people are aware of that.
3: And for many years, Russia has also been talking about its own so-called sovereign internet. What exactly would that involve? How would it work?
11: So the sovereign internet, or the idea of a sovereign internet, is basically about giving control to the Russian government over the digital space entirely. And it's trying to parallel a system like in China, where they have the Great Firewall, or also increasingly like in Iran. And it basically means that the Russian government can control what Russians are seeing online. And that has basically led to this shift where people see the restrictions now as a possible omen for what's to come. That instead of having websites being blacklisted, it's now going to be a case of having whitelists. So a select number of government-approved websites that people can access. So it's just reshaping completely how Russians would use the internet. And instead of a slight dislocation from what the rest of the world is seeing, it would be essentially a full isolation.
3: Claire, thank you so much.
11: It's been a pleasure.
3: If you want to find out more about what is happening in the Russia-Ukraine war, there are plenty of articles on the BBC News website. And before I go, thank you for your comments on our episode on Can AI Help Us Save Endangered Languages, which you can watch and leave us more comments on the BBC World Service YouTube channel. Now, Noble said that he's a translator, and he said that researchers need to find a way to write down these oral languages before using AI to preserve them, because that's part of the problem. If they're oral languages, how can you turn those data sets into something that LLMs can use? And Elena, who is a translator of a minority language, said that they have found AI tools rubbish at translating smaller languages because when they don't have enough data, generative AI will happily make up a response to fill in the gaps. So keep those comments coming, but for now, I'm Hannah. This is What in the World from the BBC World Service, and we'll see you soon.
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0: There's a certain kind of power in ownership. It's the quiet confidence of knowing exactly how to handle your evening. You see, the night does not control you. You dictate the pace. Pava Energy Drinks is here to save the night. And for those who are chasing the vibe and bringing the energy, Panther Vodka Energy gives you that bold boost to keep the night alive. And for those who are ready to relax and enjoy the moment, Panther Whiskey Cola delivers a smooth, rich taste with no stress, just good vibes. So whether you're turning up or winding down, Panther has the perfect blend for your mood.
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